0: Cessna Commander, Waltham.
1: Cessna Command.
0: Appears to be an electrical issue with the vehicle. De-energized. There was some smoke coming from the driver's side. Door controls. Going to be looking for it, so as PDF for that.
1: It's looking like an electrical issue. There's some smoke that was coming from the driver's side. They're going to need a tow. We'll make notification to PD. They should be on scene there. 2002.
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0: Chestnut Command to Waltham. Chestnut Command. This vehicle's been moved and de-energized again. They're going to deal with their own tow through AAA. It's out of the way. You can clear engine 1, C2, terminate command.
1: 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They're going to deal with it using their own AAA. 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
1: Clear Newton Wellesley, 2018.

0: Attention ambulance 1 is still alarmed. That's ambulance 1. Respond and stage for police. 205 Bacon Street for the 54-year-old female who's acting out of sorts and cannot sleep. Again, that's ambulance 1, 205 Bacon Street for the 25 Alpha. Farnsworth Street to Dale Street, ambulance 1.
1: Ambulance.
2: Ambulance 1 has it.
0: Ambulance 1 responding and staging at 2031.

0: Ambulance 1 to Waltham.
1: Ambulance 1.
0: Ambulance 1, stage in the area of 205 Bacon.
1: Ambulance 1, you're stage in the area of 23.
0: Waltham Fire, Ambulance 1. Ambulance 1.
1: Ambulance 1, you can go radio on arrival at 2037.
0: Ambulance 1 has it, we're on scene.
1: 23, yes.

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0: You're at Donna Philly, 2056.

0: 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FS2 will be out of service for the evening. Have a nice night.
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0: 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That's Engine 3, Squad 5, Medic 1. Respond with the police, Main Street at Willow Street for a vehicle and pedestrian motor vehicle accident. Engine 3, Squad 5, Medic 1, Main Street at Willow Street for the traffic accident. Delta, Engine 3.
1: Has it? 3 has it.
0: Squad 5.
2: 5 has it.
0: Medic 1.
3: Medic
0: 1. Company's responding at 2118. Rescue 1.
2: Hey, we're available. We'll start that way. You can cancel 5.
0: Walk down fire. Squad 5, you can cancel rescue 1. You have it. Squad 5.
2: 5's got that canceled.
0: Medic 3, I'll show you responding. 2118. Fire Medic 1.
3: Medic 1, go ahead.
0: Medic 1, will you be responding with Medic 3 or are you standing down?
3: Medic 1 will be going. Medic 3 will be behind us.
0: Receive 2119.

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0: 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We're investigating. 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

Attention, Rescue 1, Medic 1. Rescue 1 with Medic 1. Respond, 175 Bacon Street, Larry, Athletic Field. This will be that Isaac. Picnic tables at the corner of Bacon and the Athletic Field Road. First time they call, a 64-year-old male stating that he intentionally took all his blood pressure medication. Unknown how many. Rescue 1, Medic 1. Respond, 175 Bacon Street, Larry, Athletic Field. We've got a picnic table at the corner of Bacon and Athletic Field Road. This will be the first body caller for a 64-year-old male stating he took all his blood pressure meds intentionally. Farnsworth Street to Dale Street, Rescue 1. Medic 1. Both coming responding with PD, 5 minutes.

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3: Fire medic 2, same traffic.
0: Same traffic, 141. Well, then, stress you want a medic 3, have been dispatched. 716 Main Street, Citizens Bank. 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
0: 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Clear returning for available.
1: Medic 3 is on scene. 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You're coming. 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

0: 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I'm trying to handle command terminated, Florida quarters.
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0: 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I mean, unknown medical for a female child. 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Again, Rescue 1, Medic 2. 44 Grants Place. 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Unknown medical. 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Rescue 1. Medic 2. I was inside of Medic 2.
1: Medic 2.
0: Both comes responding. Scanning to be a 2-year-old female, possibly not conscious, was vomiting. There's a language barrier on this call. 44 Grant, please. Walked in fire 605.

Walton's Rescue 1 and Medic 2 have been dispatched with PD to 44 Grand Place on the 31 Delta. Walton's in fire, 606.

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2: We have a lethargic 2-year-old who's been sick for a couple of days. Medic 2 is on scene assessing that. We have an approximately an 80-year-old female who's having difficulty breathing. We'll need the second medic unit for that patient.
1: Medic 1, you have that?

0: Attention Engine 2, Medic 3. Engine 2 with Medic 3, respond 135 2nd Ave, going to be room number 614, the Hampton Inn, for a 99-year-old female on a fall with an arm injury. 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Winter Street, Vale Road, Engine 2.
1: 2 has it.
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0: 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Another medic unit transported a mother and child. 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We're available.
1: One medic transported an elderly female. 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Determined. Command returning. 6:30.
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0: That's Squad 5, so Squad 5, respond 48 Pine Street, apartment H4, Hotel 4. It's going to be for a female party on a past fall. Squad 5, 48 Pine Street, unit number H4, Hotel 4, on a past fall. Hall Street, Cooper Street, Squad 5.
1: 5, Adam.
0: Squad 5, you're responding. We're working on an out-of-town unit to respond as well.
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Waltham Squad 5 has been dispatched with Medic 1 to 48 Pine Street. It's going to be apartment H4 in the fall. Medic 1 is going to be responding from Newton Wellesley at 700.

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0: Walden 5 broadcasting on firebox 2936 has been received and transmitted for 303 Bay Hill Road. Walden 5 to C2. Answering. We also received a central station alarm on this. They're indicating it's Johnstone Supply, indicating general fire, first floor main electrical room smoke.
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2: 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Where is that?
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3: 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We're clearing you while they're returning.
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0: 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Walton 5 to C2.
1: C2.
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1: C2 is answered.
0: No further update from Bentley, but we received another four rounds, 4925.
1: Stay on the message.

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1: C2 and the rescue are off at Bentley, C2 at command, 749.
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1: Bay Hill command.
2: Elizabeth Sound. Building rep to contact fire alarm company for a reset. You can put it all out, engine 4, terminating command, clear return.
1: Alarm silence, building rep to handle the reset. It can be all out on box 2936, Walden Fire 750.

0: Engine 3 is off. Engine 3, you're off at 750. Eight's off at a hydrant.
1: Bentley, come in.
0: Eight at the hydrant, answer Bentley, come in.
1: Initial report of workers testing the system.
0: Initial report of workers on scene testing the system, 751.

0: Edge of 300 to Walden. 300 to Fairley Command. I'm with the maintenance rep here in the front of the building. Okay. Command to engine 300. Is he going to be all set? He's going to reset it. That's affirmative. He's already been reset. Stay on the message. Bentley Command to fire alarm. You can put the all out. Company's quarters.
1: Out on box 4925-61. 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

0: 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Latitude. Clear of the pumps. Back on Moody Street.
1: Clear of the pumps, back on Moody Street, 815.
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0: 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Rescue 1, Engine 4, Engine 1, Squad 5, Ladder 2. Respond 125 Virginia Road. This will be from report of a building fire on the back porch. Fire is possibly out. Again, Rescue 1, Engine 4, Engine 1, Squad 5, Ladder 2. 125 Virginia Road. This can be for a report of a building fire on the back porch, possibly out. Cedarwood Ave, Florence Road. Rescue 1.
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0: 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Moody has it. Engine 4.
1: Four's responding.
0: Squad 5, you're going to be the RIT. All companies responding, striking box 266. 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

0: 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Fox 266 has been struck. So 125 Virginia Road on the building fire. 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
1: T2, you're off, 1.5 story Cape, nothing showing with command, 850.

command engine 4. Four answer. I'm going to have you stretch a line to the back of the house. This looks like an all-out fire on the porch, but we need to investigate it. We have a phone up. We have a hydrant right here as well. Command of the second impump, there's a hydrant right in front of the building. You do not need a hydrant.

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1: Medic 3.
0: Medic 3, I'm just confirming. Did you get that dispatch originally for 125 Virginia Road?
1: That's a negative. Wanted to head over there.
0: If you could start over. 125 Virginia Road, it's on the building fire. It appears to be situation under control over there, but you could switch over to Channel 2 and respond.
1: Medic 3 has it.
0: Bottom fire, 852.
1: 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C2. We're going to come around the other end of Virginia out to diagram 159. Okay, on the message. You don't need to lay in. We got a hydrant right here at the front. I have that.

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1: It's a small fire caused by oily rags. The area is being overhauled and cleaned up. Captain Crane will be in charge. I'm going to clear.
0: Small fire caused by oily rags. Overhauling. K2, you're going to clear. Captain Crane will have command. 904.

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0: Attention, Medic 1, still alarm, Medic 1. Respond number 48 Pine Street, unit number K1, Kilo 1, for 71-year-old male who's having urinary problems. That's Medic 1, respond number 48 Pine Street, unit K1, Kilo 1, for 71-year-old male, 26 Alpha. It's Hall Street to Cooper Street. Medic 1?
1: Medic 1.
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0: 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Ladder 3. You want us on that call?
1: Yeah, but I apologize. I left you off the run. I'll show you responding with Engine 7 and Medic 4.
0: Very good.
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0: at a quarter wall time. Squadron fire into that unit.
1: Medic 4, do you have any further information about the CO activation or CO2? Is it an environmental reading or is this a lab value?
0: He just said he had a personal meter of some sort that gave him that reading number.
1: All right, thank you.

0: 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Engine 3 with Medic 3, respond. 300 Crow Street, unit number 1. 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Engine 3, Medic 3. 300 Crow Street, unit number 1. 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
1: 3 is good.
0: Medic 3. 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

0: 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Engine two. Respond 274 Warren Street, pull up a wire down across the roadway. Engine 2, 274 Warren Street, report of a power line across the roadway. Pelham Road to Wayne Ave, Engine 2.
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0: Engine 2 is off on Orange Street. We'll have Orange Street come in. It appears to be cables down across the eastbound lane.
1: Engine 2, you're off, possible cable line across the eastbound lane.

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1: 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Are you going to be Southside or Central?
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0: Ron Street Command to Wild Vampire. Ron Street Command. 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We've removed the wire out of the way of the street. 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

0: Attention ambulance one, still alive. 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Winter Street, De Beer Hill Road, ambulance one.
1: Ambulance one, we have 52 Second Ave for the high BP.
0: Respond 1055.

0: Central Ladder 3, so Ladder 3, respond 675 Main Street. Assist the occupant removing a lock from the elevator. Ladder 3, 675 Main Street. Assist the occupant for removing a lock from the elevator. Ladder 3.
1: Ladder 3 has it.
0: You have it, attendant 7.

0: 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Latitude. 675 Main Street.
1: 675 Main Street.

Roger, this is Lane Commander, Waltham Fire. Lane Commander. We stood by with the medics until PD arrived. Patient is now in the care of Armstrong. We are terminating clearing. At 11:02.

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0: 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Medic 2, 180 Whistle Lane, respond with PD, this is for 11-year-old male feeling dizzy. Whistle Lane to our lane, Medic 2.
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0: 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Respond 405th Avenue, 4th floor. A cushion and doling. Be for a 6-year-old female vomiting with chest pain. Engine 2, medic 1. 405th Avenue on the 4th floor at Cushion and Dolan. 60-year-old female vomiting with chest pain. Tuxedo Hill Lane to the dead end. Engine 2.
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0: Folks coming responding. Tuxedo Hill Lane to the dead end. 1-3.

Walden's ending to a medic, one had been dispatched with PD, 405th Ave, 4th floor, Cushman Dillon. On the medical, call the fire, 1139.

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It's the dead end to Outlook Road. Medic 4. Medic 4 is responding 1225.

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0: 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This is going to be the dining area for a female resident choking. Engine 7, medic 1, respond, 126 Smith Street. Going to be in the dining room area for a female resident choking. Engine 7.
1: 7 has a...
0: Medic 1.
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2: Medic 1 to Waltham.
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0: No other available unit in the city. You are the lone.
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0: Alright, Medic 1's going to be closer, just looking for a closer unit, that's all. We have PD and Engine 7 responding as well.
3: Roger. I'll stop that way.
0: I'll still show you responding.

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0: Transporting shortly to Emerson. We'll stand by the medic 3.

0: Attention Rescue 1, so Rescue 1, respond 29 Warren Ave, this is going to be a lift assist of a 79-year-old female. Rescue 1, 29 Warren Ave, lift assist, 79-year-old female. Orchid Ave, just on the street, Rescue 1.
1: Rescue
0: 1. Rescue, so you're responding, I'll work on getting a out-of-town unit to respond.

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0: 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We'll have Jacqueline command.
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0: 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Engine 4, respond with PD, and they're going to be a Newton medic to 9 Hope Ave in the front lobby of the Children's Hospital. 61-year-old male, difficulty breathing. Engine 4, responding with PD, Newton medic, 9 Hope Ave, Children's Hospital, front lobby. 61-year-old male, difficulty breathing. Engine 4.
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0: Fire Alarm Medic 1, Strance, 102 in Wellesley. Wellesley Fire, answer that unit. Wellesley Fire, this is Medic 1, we're transporting to Newton Wellesley.
1: Medic 1 to Newton Wellesley, 1312.
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0: New Medic 3 responding, 9 hole back with a difficult degree. They need to hear about 10 minutes.
1: New Medic 3, you're responding to our 9 hole nav on a difficulty breathing. 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Medic 3 received.

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0: A female fell. She's complaining of nausea and dizziness. We're assessing.
1: Female fall, complaints of nausea and dizziness. You're assessing. Walter and fire to Weston A1.
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0: 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Medic 3, responding stage from PD 16 Felton Street, Day Center. This is going to be for a 54-year-old female. Thank you, Val. 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
0: Medic 3, go again. Medic 3, do you have the run?
1: Medic 3, we are responding.
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0: Engine 3, Squad 5, Medic 2, FS2. The area 430 River Street is for a traffic accident involving possibly two pedestrians. Engine 3, Squad 5, Medic 2 with FS2. 430 River Street for the traffic accident involving possibly pedestrians. Engine 3.
1: 3, you got it.
0: Squad 5.
2: 5 has it. Be advised, nothing over the CAD.
0: CAD is down and we're having other technical difficulties up here. Medic 2.
3: Medic 2.
0: FS2.
4: FS2 has it.
0: All companies have it at 1526.
1: C2 to file, and we'll be responding to that still.
0: C2 is responding 1526.

0: Medic 2 to Walden. Medic 2. Medic 2, is there any update so far if there's one or two patients?
1: We believe there's two parties involved. She said that she lightly struck them. We're not sure the extent of any injuries there. Medic 2, one with a reported shoulder injury.
2: Appreciate it, thank you.

0: 22 is off. River Command.
1: River Command, 1529.
2: Squad 5 is off.
1: 1529.
0: MS2 is on a ramp.
1: Also 1529.
2: Medic is on arrival.
1: 1529.

0: 10 to Medic 3. That's Medic 3, 89 Adams Street, unit number 13. A 74-year-old female with a catheter issue. That's Medic 3, 89 Adams Street, unit 13 to the Medical Alpha. Maple Street to Cherry Street, Medic 3.
1: Medic 3.
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0: 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We've been cleared by command. 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
0: 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He has a party base in South Zone. There's no 13 on the second floor.
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0: Panel indicates two or more smoke detectors activated, room 118, Tower 1 to investigate.
1: Panel indicating two or more smoke detectors are activated in room 118, Tower 1 is investigating, 1650. Qualifying fire, medic 1. Medic 1.
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1: 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We're going to send another company up here to help us.
0: They're on their way.

0: 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Bentley Command. There's a slight odor on the first floor. Tower's going to go check the rooftop unit.
1: Slight odor on the first floor. The tower's checking the rooftop unit. 1656.

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0: The AC unit in room 118. Power's been shut down. Facilities is on scene. They're going to take care of it. They'll handle the reset as well. Terminate command all on the clock.
1: The AC unit in room 118, power's been shut down. Facilities on scene to handle that and the reset. All out on 4941 at 1709.

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0: Attention one, medic two. Attention one, medic two. In front of the Moody Street Fire Station at 533 Moody Street, police are off a 38-year-old female, difficulty breathing with an anxiety attack. Attention one, medic two. Out in front of the Moody Street Fire Station, 533 Moody Street, police on scene with a female party, difficulty breathing, possible anxiety attack. Attention one.
1: We have that. You can show us off.
0: Showing you on scene, medic two. Medic two. At the run, 1742.

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1: Wild 10-5, Moody 3, command.

0: 2 to squad 500. 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
1: Moody, come in.
0: Armstrong still assessing the patient here at the station. We're going to be standing by.
1: Armstrong is assessing. We'll be standing by. 1753.

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0: Commander Walton. I'm Sergeant Keita, refusal. That body's going to be sitting in her car waiting for a friend just out in front of the station. She's been advised to call back or knock on the door if she needs anything. We're going to terminate command.
1: Okay, patient refusal. She's going to be waiting in her car outside for a friend. You're terminated, command 1813.

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0: Attention Rescue Wanted Medic 3. That's Rescue Wanted Medic 3. Respond with the police. 88 Exchange Street, Unit Number 2. For a 5-year-old who's vomiting, having some heart issues. And that's Rescue 1 and Medic 3 with the police. Number 88, Exchange Street, Unit Number 2. The 5-year-old female is vomiting, also has some heart issues. School Street, DuPont Street, Rescue 1.
1: Roger, this is Bill.
0: Medic 3.
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0: Rescue 1, Medic 3 responding. 1942.
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0: Attention squad 5, engine 1 and ladder 2. Squad 5, engine 1 and ladder 2. Respond 154 Calvary Street, Eastport Properties, from the central station alarm indicating general fire. Again, squad 5, engine 1, ladder 2, 154 Calvary Street, Eastport Properties. The central station alarm indicating general fire. Flood Street to Farwell Street, both on fire at 1920.
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0: 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Box 191 has been transmitted to the address 154 Calvary Street. Eastport Properties and the Central Station indicating general fire. 1921.
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2: Command terminated, EMS transport, rescue one accorded.
1: Command terminated, EMS transport, rescue one accorded, 1927.
0: Calvary Command, off in.
1: Calvary Command.
0: Panels reading EF5 duct smoke. We're investigating.
1: Panels reading F5 duct smoke. You're investigating. 1927. Also, the alarm company did reach out to a key holder by the name of Ryan. He's responding. No ETA.
0: Okay, I have that.
2: Fire, Medic 3.
1: Medic 3.
2: Medic 3, transport, Newton Wellesley.
1: Newton Wellesley at 1927.

0: 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Engine 7 and medic 1. Number 84 Chester Lane. 12-year-old female with chest pain. PD also responding. Engine 7.
1: 7 out.
0: Medic 1.
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1: Pistol in command.
0: 12-year-old female presenting a general unwellness, psychotic. 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
1: 12-year-old female, general unwellness, psychotic. You're assessing further at 1935.

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1: Answering command.
0: You said there was a responder on his way here, correct?
1: There is, coming from West Roxbury with an unknown ETA.
0: Okay, I have that.

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1: Cavalry Command.
0: Can you contact him and ask him to call C2 cell phone?
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